0: Scotland to help. Foreign Minister Winston Peters has said we're not close to a point where the government would make decisions on this, with only initial and preliminary information on the issue. Seymour says we should take a mature and thoughtful approach to participation.
1: We're a trading nation, we're an island nation, we're a maritime nation. We need the seas to be open. We need to contribute to that.
0: The World Health Organization says human-to-human transmission of hantavirus is likely on board a cruise ship where three have died and other cases are confirmed. 150 people are on board. East Anglia University Professor Paul Hunter told the BBC it's likely people were infected before the cruise.
2: The concerns are that if it is learning how to spread person to person, whether that bodes concern for future development of epidemics. That's why we need to be very careful that we properly investigate this.
0: Unionists are making a plea for the UN to make a judgment on the government's pay equity overhaul, making it harder to lodge claims. Groups are urging investigation into whether it amounts to systemic discrimination against women. The Human Rights Commission is involved in the work. Council of Trade Unions Secretary Melissa Ansell-Bridges says at its heart it's a human rights issue.
3: We have marched and protested and 96,000 people have signed petitions.
0: That's news.
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1: This is the big six packers that go to the Kiwi Homes. Everyone gets hungry, just not at the same time. Someone's just walked in. Stuff. Someone did that. Also stuff. Someone did they went hungry. Now they are. Someone's just eaten. And some hungry. Why does it keep coming? But so high. It's the genius of a big Ben six pack. So if hunger's a good sport, your place, grab pack. Big Ben. Feed your mission.
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6: Verified knots are a great view. Winds are becoming northeast 10 knots this afternoon. Waves are going to be less than half a metre for the majority of the day. It will be mostly cloudy with visibility and a few showers. That is your Great Lake Topol Marine Forecast. The crew 2 days. 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
2: Kia ora, it's Danny J here. A nice fine one around the region, the Ruapehu. Fine light winds, afternoon southwesterlies, a high of 14. Taupoa, mostly cloudy with the odd shower, mainly this afternoon. Light winds, a high of 17. Taumarunui, mostly cloudy with the chance of an afternoon shower, light winds 21. Whanganui, clearing to fine, northwesterlies 23. And Te Hapi and Wairuru, fine today. Some cloud about, light winds, afternoon southwesterlies, both highs of 17 degrees.
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2: Kia ora, it's Danny J here. A nice fine one around the region, the Ruapehu. Fine light winds, afternoon southwesterlies, a high of 14. Taupoa, mostly cloudy with the odd shower, mainly this afternoon. Light winds, a high of 17. Tomaranui, mostly cloudy with the chance of an afternoon shower. Light winds, 21. Whanganui, clearing to fine, northwesterlies, 23. And Te Hapi and Wairuru, fine today. Some cloud about, light winds, afternoon southwesterlies, both highs of 17 degrees.
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2: Hello, it's Danny Jane. Mostly cloudy for the region, Little Apihu. Fine, but areas of cloud. Southwesterlies down to 2 degrees tonight. Taupō, mostly cloudy with the odd shower. Light winds down to 9. Same for Taumarunui, mostly cloudy. The chance of a shower. Light winds down to 10. Whanganui, fine. Northerlies down to 12. And Taihape and Wairuru, also fine. Some cloud about. Southwesterlies and both overnight lows tonight of 2 degrees.
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0: 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I swear to God I'll survive.
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3: In this update, the Reserve Bank's confident our banks can weather any storms from the Iran war. Its latest financial stability report agrees households and businesses face significant and immediate impacts. Governor Anna Bremen says banks would be resilient even if unemployment reached 10.5%, GDP contracted 6.5%, and house prices fell 35%. But she says such severity is extremely unlikely.
4: This is a considerably more severe scenario than we are expecting from the current situation.
3: A man and his wife are facing home detention and tens of thousands in fines for importing prohibited goods. Marcus Allen reports.
5: Their company, Kaiyuan 365 Limited, imported thousands of illegal items from China from late 2022 to early 2025. That included knives, bayonets, cannabis and methamphetamine utensils, knuckle dusters and military-style air guns. The company's been fined $45,000 and the wife must pay a $1,200 fine.
3: The 50-year-old man's received 5 months home detention. The usually resilient health and beauty sector isn't faring so well as more is spent on fuel. ANZ card data for April shows a 0.9% rise in spending at the pump, on top of March's 20% hike in the wake of the Iran war. Most categories monitored saw a drop in spending, including health and beauty, down 2.8% month on month. First Retail Group Managing Director Chris Wilkinson says the idea of feeling good and looking after yourself helps drive the economy. The Crusaders horses have been spotted having a run at Christchurch's 1NZ Stadium. The decision to retire the iconic equines in the new venue because of space issues received widespread backlash. A Crusaders spokesperson says this was a first physical test with lots to work through. That's news.
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12: Cloudy with fair visibility and a few showers for the Great Lake. Northeasterly, 10 knots developing this afternoon. Waves are less than half a metre. And that's your Great Lake Marine forecast with Tūrangi Marine, your authorised Yamaha outboard and wave runner dealer.
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12: Hello, it's Danny J, mostly cloudy for the region, Little Apihu. Fine, but areas of cloud. Southwesterlies down to 2 degrees tonight. Taupo, mostly cloudy with the odd shower, light winds down to 9. Same for Tomaranui, mostly cloudy, the chance of a shower, light winds down to 10. Whanganui, fine, northerlies down to 12. And Taihape and Wairuru, also fine, some cloud about. Southwesterlies and both overnight lows tonight of 2 degrees.
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4: There's a reason the Big Ben six-pack is a go-to in Kiwi homes. Everyone gets hungry, just not at the same time. Someone's just walked in, starving. 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
7: 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The desert road, really good. Bangi

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8: Ski, Sea Watch.
9: Sea slight, northwester 15 knots, but southwester 15 knots west of Farewell Spit developing. West of Farewell Spit to Hawera, long period southwester swell 2 metres easing, and elsewhere a westerly swell 1 metre at times.
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4: In this update, unemployment's continued to climb in some parts of the country, despite the rate dipping nationally in the March quarter to 5.3%. In Otago, it rose from 2.3 to 3.6, well below the Bay of Plenty surge from 5.7% to 7.1. The Herald's Liam Dan says Wellington reached 6.3, Auckland 6.6.
5: Some ugly numbers. We talk a lot about that rural-urban divide in the economy at the moment. Definitely doing it a bit tougher in the cities.
4: Labour leader Chris Hipkins says just scrapping the Broadcasting Standards Authority solves nothing. Media Minister Paul Goldsmith today announced the BSA would be disestablished, letting media regulate itself through the Media Council. The authority recently came under fire after deciding complaints about online programs, as opposed to traditional broadcasting through radio or TV, are within its jurisdiction. Hipkins says self-regulation isn't the answer.
6: Removing one backstop without replacing it with something that's robust and well thought through is a really, really risky thing for the government to be doing.
4: The Reserve Bank says households and businesses face significant and immediate impacts from the Iran war. Its latest financial stability report warns the conflict particularly affects transport, logistics, forestry and fishing businesses. Governor Anna Bremen says our banks are well positioned to weather shocks, far worse than we're likely to see. But she says conflict is definitely affecting our trade and activity and financial markets.
7: From a financial stability perspective, our concern is whether we see an increase in borrowers falling behind on their loan repayments and if we see an increase in business failures.
4: A man's been convicted after pretending to be a police officer to reel in young women. Open Justice reports 20-year-old Charlie Simonson Kemp lied to numerous people and told police he impersonated them to be liked. That's news.
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4: In sport, the Hurricanes will be without Cam Roygaard for the run-up to the Super Rugby playoffs. The All Blacks halfback has suffered a calf strain and is sidelined for 3 to 4 weeks. Meanwhile, Blues coach Vern Cotter has retained Sam Knock and Stephen Perofeta at 9 and 10 for their visit to the Crusaders on Friday night. Finlay Christie and Bowden Barrett come off the bench.
8: If you want to get a result anywhere later on the season, especially down at Christchurch, you'll need a strong 23. So it just means we get game time and get a different driver's perspective on the game.
4: The Crusaders have Les Rehana at 10 with Taha Kamara injured. Wing Tangi Toe is back for the Highlanders as they meet the Waratahs. Jacobson and Kyron Toifalau are back for the Chiefs against the Reds.
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11: A high five to finish. 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
15: Hello, it's Danny Jane, mostly cloudy for the region, little up here. Fine, but areas of cloud, southwesterlies down to 2 degrees tonight. Taupo, mostly cloudy with the odd shower, light winds down to 9. Same for Tomanui, mostly cloudy, the chance of a shower, light winds down to 10. Wanganui, fine, northerlies down to 12, and Tahiti and Wairua. So fine, the cloud about southeasterlies and got overnight lows tonight of 2 degrees.
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7: Radio. Roads around the central North Island looking really good. State Highway 1, Tahapi Wairuru, open free flowing. The desert road, really good. Rangipo to Wairuru, open free flowing. Same for State Highway 1, Turangi Taupo. There are some scheduled road works with overnight stop goes till May the 11th on State Highway 1 at the southern end of Motuopa. Temporary daytime speed restrictions will also be in place, just a heads up. State Highway 47, F48, Turangi National Park, open clear, free flowing, looking really good along State Highway 4, Tomo. Maranui, Maranui. State Highway 4 National Park, Waimareno. It is open, but near the intersection of Carroll Street, there are stop-go lane shifts, reduced speeds. State Highway 4, the Paraparas, looking good. And same for State Highway 3, Whanganui. State Highway 49, Wairuru, Ohakune, open, clear and free-flowing. And that's your up-to-date ski, traffic and travel. If you come across anything on our region's roads, let us know. 0800 4 Ski FM, 0800 475 436. 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

0: I'm Chapel Roan. 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Hi, this is Zara Larsson.
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7: Hello, it's Danny J. Mostly cloudy for the region, Little Apehu. Fine, but areas of cloud. Southwesterlies down to 2 degrees tonight. Taupō, mostly cloudy with the odd shower. Light winds down to 9. Same for Taumarunui, mostly cloudy. The chance of a shower, light winds down to 10. Whanganui, fine. Northerlies down to 12. And Taihape and Wairuru, also fine. Some cloud about. Southwesterlies and both overnight lows tonight of 2 degrees.
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4: Hello, it's Danny J. Mostly cloudy for the region, Little Apihu. Fine, but areas of cloud. Southwesterlies down to 2 degrees tonight. Taupo, mostly cloudy with the odd shower. Light winds down to 9. Same for Taumarunui, mostly cloudy. The chance of a shower, light winds down to 10. Whanganui, fine. Northerlies down to 12. And Taihape and Wairuru, also fine. Some cloud about. Southwesterlies and both overnight lows tonight of 2 degrees.
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8: Hello, it's Danny J. Mostly cloudy for the region, Little Apehu. Fine, but areas of cloud. Southwesterlies down to 2 degrees tonight. Taupo, mostly cloudy with the odd shower. Light winds down to 9. Same for Taumarunui, mostly cloudy. The chance of a shower, light winds down to 10. Whanganui, fine. Northerlies down to 12. And Taihape and Wairuru, also fine. Some cloud about. Southwesterlies and both overnight lows tonight of 2 degrees.
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3: In this update, the president of the Canary Islands is rejecting a plan to let the Hunter virus hit cruise ship dock there. Three passengers aboard the MV Hondius have died after it set sail from Argentina around a month ago. Up to seven cases of the rodent-borne disease have been identified on the ship, and 150 passengers are isolating in cabins, including one New Zealander. The president says there isn't enough information and he can't allow the ship to dock. The Associate Energy Minister says the government's had to contemplate all scenarios, including the worst case of a complete absence of fuel. A deal signed with Singapore this week secures us fuel and Singapore food in times of crisis. Monday's supply update shows petrol dipped slightly to 52.6 days' worth. Shane Jones addressed the Auckland Business Chamber and says he doesn't want to cause any panic as they're working to keep supplies up.
4: I think if we were to buy more fuel as an option, we would probably only buy options with the ability to store it offshore.
3: A parliamentary select committee is calling for fireworks to be banned, saying the public mood has shifted. The committee considered three petitions for a ban signed by 90,000 people and heard from the SPCA, fire and emergency, and retailers. It concluded the harms of personal use outweigh the benefits. National MP and committee member Greg Fleming says he supports a ban, but the government still has to consider the committee report. He says a ban won't happen this parliamentary term, but he hopes it gets serious consideration next term. And the Broadcasting Standards Authority is not long for this world, with Media and Communications Minister Paul Goldsmith announcing it'll be scrapped. He says the body to monitor TV and radio is past its use-by date and media can self-regulate using the Media Council. No time frame set, but legislation will be drafted in 2 months.
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3: In sport, wins on home court for the Oklahoma City Thunder and Detroit Pistons to start their respective NBA semi-final series. In the Western Conference, the Thunder were too good for the Los Angeles Lakers, 108-90, despite LeBron James scoring a game-high 27 points for the visitors. The Pistons have run out 111-101 winners to open their series in the East against Cleveland. And the UK government is contemplating whether to bid for the Olympics and Paralympics in the 2040s. They're assessing whether they could host the Games for the first time since London 2012 and will assess key factors including cost, socioeconomic benefit and the chance of a successful bid. That's sport. I'm Nina Burton.
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3: In this update, the Canary Islands remain staunchly opposed to a plan to let the Hunter virus hit cruise ship dock. Three passengers have died from the deadly rodent-borne disease. A further three passengers have been evacuated from the ship to the Netherlands, with those remaining, including a New Zealander, isolating in their cabins. Canary Islands President Fernando Clavijo says there's little information on the condition of the passengers. His words are translated by the BBC.
4: Neither the people of the Canary Islands nor the Canary Islands government can rest easy because the risk to the Canarian population is clearly very real.
3: Uncertainty lingers over whether the US made a miscalculation igniting hostilities with Iran. President Donald Trump paused an operation to guide vessels through the Strait of Hormuz less than 48 hours after it began. Iran says it's reviewing a new US proposal to end the war in the Gulf. The BBC's Jeremy Bowen says the US clearly wants to reverse out of this crisis, but is struggling.
5: Both sides, but particularly the American side, have absolutely got their opponents wrong. And at the moment, the Iranians reckon that they've actually got the initiative.
3: Fears from one media expert the death of the BSA could lead to media misbehaviour. The government's confirmed the Broadcasting Standards Authority will be binned, saying it's past its use-by date. It says media can regulate itself through the Media Council. Victoria University's Professor Peter Thompson says while media are generally responsible, there needs to be some regulation.
6: By removing the possibility of any real repercussions for breaching the standards, I think we're opening the door to some potentially very dubious media practices.
3: CNN founder Ted Turner, a pioneer of cable TV news, has died at the age of 87. As well as building a media empire, Turner was an internationally renowned yachtsman, a philanthropist who founded the United Nations Foundation, and an activist who sought the worldwide elimination of nuclear weapons. That's news.
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3: In sport, a form of pace bowling idol looms for New Zealand on their Test cricket tour of Ireland and England, starting in Belfast on May 27. Nine candidates could potentially mark out the long run, and Player of the Year Jacob Duffy is not one of them as he stays home with wife Tash to prepare for the birth of their first child. The roll call is Matt Henry, Nathan Smith, Blair Tickner, Zach Fulks and the returning Kyle Jamieson and Will O'Rourke. Michael Ray, Ben Sears and the uncapped Christian Clarke are only Ireland bound. Bryson DeChambeau claims he will shore up his future by focusing on his YouTube channel if Liv Golf crumbles in the absence of Saudi Arabian public investment fund backing from next year. That's sport. I'm Jodie Gill.
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13: Patchy rain with cloud periods for the Ruapehu region with strong northerlies and a high of 16. Taupo mostly cloudy with a few showers later on today with northeasterlies and a high of 18. Taumalui a mostly cloudy day for you with a shower this afternoon, northeasterlies and a high of 20. Whanganui partly cloudy with gusty northerlies and a high of 23. Taupo and Waiuru partly cloudy with rain at times northerlies and a high of 15.
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13: Today's music at your Ski Brickie with Ben. Welcome along to another day, another show. I hope your morning so far has been a swell one for you. If not, suck it up, buttercup, because it is only going to get better. Awesome Kiwi hits lined up this morning, plus my four picks, national favourite days, and a whole lot.

0: Today's hit music. 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
0: Ski.

0: Got a list of awesome things that you can get mum for Mother's Day. A couple of them are going to be really quite inexpensive. Don't forget those homemade cards. Mum will absolutely love those. Not just that, you can make her a book of gift vouchers, whether it's for a coffee, dinner, just a simple thing like a hug or anything like that. You can make these homemade gift vouchers, which go down an absolute treat. The high school hit from 2010's Katy Perry.
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0: A little bit later on the Savo. Clear up tomorrow, and then this weekend's meant to look like a bag of crap as well. But that's all right, because it means it's a weekend for Netflix and chilling. Sabrina Carpenter and Manchild getting us to headlines.
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5: In this update, the Canary Islands remain staunchly opposed to a plan to let the Hunter virus hit cruise ship dock. Three passengers have died from the deadly rodent-borne disease. A further three passengers have been evacuated from the ship to the Netherlands, with those remaining, including a New Zealander, isolating in their cabins. Canary Islands President Fernando Clavijo says there's little information on the condition of the passengers. His words are translated by the BBC.
6: Neither the people of the Canary Islands nor the Canary Islands government can rest easy because the risk to the Canarian population is clearly very real.
5: Uncertainty lingers over whether the US made a miscalculation igniting hostilities with Iran. President Donald Trump paused an operation to guide vessels through the Strait of Hormuz less than 48 hours after it began. Iran says it's reviewing a new US proposal to end the war in the Gulf. The BBC's Jeremy Bowen says the US clearly wants to reverse out of this crisis, but is struggling.
7: Both sides, but particularly the American side, have absolutely got their opponents wrong. And at the moment, the Iranians reckon that they've actually got the initiative.
5: Fears from one media expert the death of the BSA could lead to media misbehaviour. The government's confirmed the Broadcasting Standards Authority will be binned, saying it's past its use-by date. It says media can regulate itself through the Media Council. Victoria University's Professor Peter Thompson says while media are generally responsible, there needs to be some regulation.
8: By removing the possibility of any real repercussions for breaching the standards, I think we're opening the door to some potentially very dubious media practices.
5: CNN founder Ted Turner, a pioneer of cable TV news, has died at the age of 87. As well as building a media empire, Turner was an internationally renowned yachtsman, a philanthropist who founded the United Nations Foundation, and an activist who sought the worldwide elimination of nuclear weapons. That's news.
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9: Patchy rain with cloudy periods for the Ruapehu region with strong northerlies and a high of 16. Taupo mostly cloudy with a few showers later on today with northeasterlies and a high of 18. Taumarunui a mostly cloudy day for you with the odd shower this afternoon, northeasterlies and a high of 20. Whanganui partly cloudy with gusty northerlies and a high of 23. Taiapi adds Waiuru partly cloudy with rain at times, northerlies and a high of 15.
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9: Checking out the Whanganui coastal area, including the Whanganui entrance for Sea Area Stevens. We do have a gale warning in force with northerly 15 knots but 25 knots west of Fairwell Spit to Hawera, rising to 25 knots but 35 knots in the west this afternoon, becoming northerly 35 knots for a time everywhere this evening. The sea is becoming very rough everywhere for a time. West of Fairwell Spit to Hawera, a long period of a southwest swell of 1 metre. Northwest swell 1 metre developing. East of Fairwell Spit to Hawera, a north Northwest swell 2 metres developing with poor visibility and periods of rain this afternoon and again this evening.
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9: Well, it's all go down south at the moment as well. Around Murchison, they're kicking up a little bit of a stink. The old council is with some stuff that is happening. More deets on that. Well, you know, when you find out the reason why, you'll be like, oh, it's bloody Murchison. There we go. More deets.

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May being New Zealand Music Month, we're celebrating everything to do with our amazing Kiwi artists. Now, Lorde first gained recognition as a teenager during a talent show performance. She then signed with Universal Music in 2009 and did a bit of a collab with her producer Joel Little in 2011. Their first effort, their EP titled The Love Club, was self-released in 2012, and they even did a free download on SoundCloud before it was released formally in 2013. Now, her single

Royals topped the charts in multiple areas and spent 9 weeks. This is how cool our Kiwi artists are. 9 weeks at the top spot. How awesome is that? Because to get something to number one is taking like ages. But she spent 9 weeks on top of the Billboard Hot 100 and sold 10 million units of her album, The Love Club, worldwide. We love celebrating, Lorde. Here is her hit that made the top for 9 weeks in a row. It's Royals at Ski.

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3: In this update, US President Donald Trump's offering cautious optimism on an Iran deal. Iran says it's reviewing the US's proposal to end the conflict and reopen the Strait of Hormuz. Speaking at a White House event, Trump suggested Iran could eventually be coerced into an agreement.
4: We're dealing with people that want to make a deal very much, and we'll see whether or not they can make a deal that's satisfactory to us. We have it very much under control.
3: Meanwhile, Israel's launched an airstrike on the southern suburbs of Lebanon's Beirut. Prime Minister Benjamin Netanyahu says it targeted a senior Hezbollah leader who he claims is responsible for firing at Israeli settlements and soldiers. A Dutch cruise ship hit with the deadly Hunter virus is expected to dock in the Canary Islands in 3 days' time. It's despite opposition from the Canary Islands president, who warns the threat to its population is very real. However, the Spanish government insists there is no risk. A grim prediction that pay increases will be relatively muted for the rest of the year. The national unemployment rate dipped slightly to 5.3% in the first 3 months, with wage growth at a five-year low. ASB chief economist Nick Tuffley says businesses are going to be quite cautious this year.
5: We're not getting that compensation, so to speak, in our pay packets for the added fuel costs.
3: In Bay of Plenty, unemployment skyrocketed to 7.1%. Most South Island regions sit below 5%. A jury's heard grim details of events after Senior Sergeant Lynn Fleming's alleged murder. The Nelson policewoman was killed and colleague Senior Sergeant Adam Ramsey severely injured after being mown down by a car on New Year's 2025. Hayden Tasker's on trial in Christchurch for 3 weeks and argues he's only guilty of manslaughter. Constable Jonathan Frizz says he was talking to the pair when they were hit.
6: Adam was on his side and there was a lot of blood. The officers with him were talking to him. Adam was responding back. I went to look for Lynn and they were undergoing CPR.
3: That's news.
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3: In sport, Paris Saint-Germain have pounced in their second leg Champions League football semi-final against host Bayern Munich on DAZN.
7: He's getting away from Upamecano and pulling it back beautifully. And Dembele has broken the deadlock already.
3: That gave the visitors a 1-0 match lead, meaning they hold a 6-4 aggregate advantage heading towards half-time. A halves dilemma at the Warriors appears poised to become a problem. A Daily Telegraph report claims Luke Metcalf's management has asked for a meeting with the club to understand their long-term halfback plans. Metcalf is signed until 2028, but finds himself behind the informed Tanner Boyd after a spell sidelined with a knee injury. That's sport. I'm Jodie Gill.
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14: Patchy rain with cloudy periods for the Ruapehu region with strong northerlies and a high of 16. Taupo mostly cloudy with a few showers later on today with northeasterlies and a high of 18. Taumarunui a mostly cloudy day for you with the odd shower this afternoon, northeasterlies and a high of 20. Whanganui partly cloudy with gusty northerlies and a high of 23. Taiapi and Waiuru partly cloudy with rain at times, northerlies and a high of 15.
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14: It is your Ski Break here with Ben. I feel so sorry for a bunch of kids down there in good old Christchurch. They did something they spent a whole lot of their own time through the last school holidays doing, something the councils has gone along and ruined it for them. Miserable buggers. More

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0: Today's at music. It is your ski break here with Ben. I feel sorry for a bunch of kids down there in Christchurch. They spent a lot of the last school holidays, Easter school holidays, building a homemade bike track and a little bit of unused red zone land. Anyway, the council decided to they were back at school for the first day of term two. Went in there with a bulldozer, few people, probably some PD people, went in there and decided to flatten the whole thing because it cited safety concerns. And a few residents lodged a couple of complaints, so the council thought, here we go. Here's our chance to go and ruin something that our kids have done to make themselves entertained throughout the holidays. So they're going to go get a bulldozer and flatten their homemade bike park. What a bunch of mongrels, eh? Seriously. Now, if old Tim Shadbolt was still around, the late mayor of Invercargill, He'd be turning in his grave right now, I reckon, because, man alive, he was all for kids getting outside and doing stuff, and here we are, all the kids getting outside, building this bike track, and those miserable buggers that sit around the council table in Christchurch decide to flatten it, all because some residents who probably had nothing better to do than sit on their front porch, blooming twiddling away, you doing a bit of a yodel, talking to their animals, talking to their plants in their garden, decide to have a little bit of a complaint because they saw kids. You could imagine them doing that down there, couldn't you? You could so imagine residents in that particular area. So they're going ding, ding, ding, ding, ding, ding, ding, ding, ding, ding, ding.
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0: E-Travel Now. Having a look at all those major state highways throughout the central North Island, we'll kick it off with State Highway 1, Taihape, Waiuru. No issues through there and all clear. Looking at the webcams on State Highway 1, the Desert Road, it is free-flowing with no issues. And State Highway 1, Tūrangi Taupō, northern end of Motuopo, we've got nighttime roadwork, 7pm through until 6am, 30k speed restrictions with 10-minute delays. That's up until the 11th of the month. Around the other side to State Highway 4, Taumarunui National Park at Ātahi. It's a clean run through there. And the rest of State Highway 4 to Ātahi Whanganui, the Parapara's no issues. State Highway 3 into Whanganui, it is all clear and free-flowing. Looking at State Highway 47, Turangi National Park, no issues and all clear. And it's looking really good on State Highway 49 with no issues, Awakuni Waiuru. 0800-4-SKI-FM, if you come across anything we need to know about, do give us a buzz, 0800-475-436. That is your fully up-to-date ski travel and traffic. 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
3: In this update, US President Donald Trump's offering cautious optimism on an Iran deal. Iran says it's reviewing the US's proposal to end the conflict and reopen the Strait of Hormuz. Speaking at a White House event, Trump suggested Iran could eventually be coerced into an agreement.
4: We're dealing with people that want to make a deal very much, and we'll see whether or not they can make a deal that's satisfactory to us. We have it very much in control.
3: Meanwhile, Israel's launched an airstrike on the southern suburbs of Lebanon's Beirut. Prime Minister Benjamin Netanyahu says it targeted a senior Hezbollah leader who he claims is responsible for firing at Israeli settlements and soldiers. A Dutch cruise ship with the deadly Hanta virus is expected to dock at the Canary Islands in 3 days' time. It's despite opposition from the Canary Islands president, who warns the threat to its population is very real. However, the Spanish government insists there is no risk. A grim prediction that pay increases will be relatively muted for the rest of the year. The national unemployment rate dipped slightly, 5.3% in the first 3 months, with wage growth at a five-year low. ASB chief economist Nick Tuffley says businesses are going to be quite cautious this year.
5: We're not getting that compensation, so to speak, in our pay packets for the added fuel costs.
3: In Bay of Plenty, unemployment skyrocketed to 7.1. Most South Island regions sit below 5%. A jury's heard grim details of events after Senior Sergeant Lynn Fleming's alleged murder. The Nelson policewoman was killed and colleague Senior Sergeant Adam Ramsey severely injured after being mown down by a car on New Year's 2025. Hayden Tasker's on trial in Christchurch for 3 weeks and argues he's only guilty of manslaughter. Constable Jonathan Frizz says he was talking to the pair when they were hit.
6: Adam was on his side and there was a lot of blood. The officers with him were talking to him. Adam was responding. I went to look for Lynn and they were undergoing CPR.
3: That's neat.
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13: Patchy rain with cloudy areas for the Ruapehu region with strong northerlies and a high of 16. Taupo mostly cloudy with a few showers later on today with northeasterlies and a high of 18. Taumarunui a mostly cloudy day for you with the odd shower this afternoon, northeasterlies and a high of 20. Whanganui partly cloudy with gusty northerlies and a high of 23. Taiapi heads way, Uru partly cloudy, rain at times, northerly.

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Ski Breakers with Ben. So the government yesterday announced a couple of big doozy of changes that they're doing. Now, this one, I don't normally talk about politics, to be fair, because, you know, it doesn't really interest me all that much. But when I heard this, when I heard Broadcasting Standards Authority, I thought to myself, whoa, ears are pricked up there. Go do a bit of a search. Is it my name? No, I'm safe. Anyway, the government's scrapping it. How good. The government is scrapping the BSA. They're saying that, you know, it's quite outdated, which, you know, rightly so. I'm not going to say no, it's outdated. It is outdated, so they are going to be scrapping it this year. But also, Winnie Pooh Peters, good old Winston, you know, the man with no filter, he's wanting to push through legislation this year to ban backyard fireworks. How bloody rude's that? I bet there's 40-foot containers of them on the water.

0: What does he expect people to do in their backyard? You know, get one of those candles. People probably ban those. So you get one of the candles and jump around the old fire pit singing Kumbaya. You know, doing a bit of a rain dance. I suppose that's the norm, isn't it, really, in Taranaki, especially in Waverley. They all do that. You know, singing Kumbaya, doing the old ling, ding, ding, ding, ding, ding, playing the old banjos. 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Well, if I see any on Marketplace, I tell you what, if you look at my house on Guy Fawkes and they've banned it, there's going to be some mass fireworks going off. We should do it in protest. Just a little bit of a protest in a big public space near a beach or somewhere where there's a big body of water. Let off a whole lot of fireworks on Guy Fawkes if they ban them.
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9 o'clock's not that far away on your ski break here with Ben. News and sport coming up very shortly. I'll check out a little bit of weather as well, see what the rest of your day has in store for you. It's Dua Lipa, don't start now.

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2: Patchy rain with cloudy periods for the Ruapehu region with strong northerlies and a high of 16. Taupo mostly cloudy with a few showers later on today with northeasterlies and a high of 18. Taumarunui a mostly cloudy day for you with the odd shower this afternoon, northeasterlies and a high of 20. Whanganui partly cloudy with gusty northerlies and a high of 23. Taiapi and Waiuru partly cloudy with rain at times, northerlies and a high of 15.
1: 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Now.
3: In this update, some sources suggest the US and Iran are the closest they've been to an agreement since the war began. Iran says it's still reviewing the US's proposal, which Axios reports is a one-page, 14-point memorandum of understanding. Donald Trump says he believes an agreement is possible.
4: Now we're doing well. Now we have to get what we have to get. If we don't do that, we'll have to go a big step further. But with that being said, they want to make a deal. We've had very good talks over the last 24 hours.
3: The World Health Organization's begun contact tracing cases of the deadly Hunter virus. One cruise passenger, who later died from the rodent-spread disease, was briefly on board a Dutch aeroplane before being removed due to their medical condition. UCLA epidemiologist Anne Remoyne says finding close contacts will be complicated.
5: There are other people who have disembarked from that ship and taken other modes of transportation, and that's why this is going to be very complicated. You know, this is going to be something that now is potentially spreading from person to person.
3: The finance minister believes wage growth is going to be unpredictable in the year ahead, given events overseas. The national unemployment rate dipped to 5.3% in the first 3 months of this year, with annual wage growth remaining at a five-year low of 2%. SEEK data shows only half of workers reported getting a pay rise last year. Nicola Willis says there's no point in a pay rise if costs are rising even faster.
6: A lot has changed since the first 3 months of this year. I just don't think it's a number that we can look at and say, right, let's lock and load. That's what it's going to look like in 2026.
3: A French professor is under investigation for inventing a Nobel-style prize and awarding it to himself. Ferron Monteclair was gifted the Gold Medal of Philology at a lavish ceremony held at the National Assembly in Paris in 2016. Philology is the study of language and its history. It's now emerged the whole ruse was set up by Monteclair to boost his credentials. That's news.
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3: There's a reason the Big Ben six-pack is a go-to in Kiwi homes. Everyone gets hungry, just not at the same time. Someone's just walked in, starving. Someone's heading out, also starving. Someone said they weren't hungry, now they are. 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So if hunger's a constant force at your place, grab a pack. 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
3: Patchy rain with cloudy periods for the Ruapehu region with strong northerlies and a high of 16. Taupo mostly cloudy with a few showers later on today with northeasterlies and a high of 18. Taumarunui a mostly cloudy day for you with the odd shower this afternoon, northeasterlies and a high of 20. Whanganui partly cloudy with gusty northerlies and a high of 23. Taiapi and Waiuru partly cloudy with rain at times, northerlies and a high of 15.
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2: Patchy rain with cloudy periods for the Ruapehu region with strong northerlies and a high of 16. Taupo mostly cloudy with a few showers later on today with northeasterlies and a high of 18. Taumarunui a mostly cloudy day for you with the odd shower this afternoon, northeasterlies and a high of 20. Whanganui partly cloudy with gusty northerlies and a high of 23. Taiapi adds Waiuru partly cloudy with rain at times, northerlies and a high of 15.
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0: Yeah, big tune.
1: I went to the moped store. What's uppers? 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What's your budget? And I'm like, honestly, I don't know nothing about mopeds. 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
1: Ooh, it's too real. 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
11: Checking out the Whanganui coastal area, including the Whanganui entrance for Sea Area Stevens. We do have a gale warning in force with northerly 15 knots, but 25 knots west of Fairwell Spit to Hawera, rising to 25 knots, but 35 knots in the west this afternoon. Becoming northerly 35 knots for a time everywhere this evening. The sea is becoming very rough everywhere for a time. West of Fairwell Spit to Hawera, a long period of a southwest swell of 1 metre. Northwest swell 1 metre developing. East of Fairwell Spit to Hawera, a northwest swell 2 metres developing with poor visibility and periods of rain this afternoon and again this evening.
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